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1: There was a time I was living as a prisoner inside my own mind, and there.

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It took a couple wrong turns, but I learned the right ones are harder to find.

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Catra FM. You played it cool and I played it dumb. Don't you think I'm a little too young to be messed with like that?

tremenda hit música. Even though we both know we're liars and we start each other's

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1: 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It wasn't my plan to be out here with you in a crowd.

hard to cut through all the noise. And people tell you just to play it safe, like you don't even have a choice.

Maddie Swims и Mr. Know-It-All чухме на 100,4 на Катър ФМ. Остават 3 минути до 16 часа. Слушаме парчето Scandalous. If it were just saying your silhouette on the wall, I think I like the game you're playing. You're something irresistible.

0: 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Rec 808. 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

take me back to a time when there was just, ooh, when there was just you, when there was just me, when there was just all of us, and let's just let us be. Take me back to a time, baby. Take me back. You know, I've heard that. I've heard this. I've heard all that before. I want a little something that's gonna give me a little something. 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Something that's gonna fill me up. Something that's gonna feed the children. See, right now, it ain't giving me what I need for it to give.

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1: I can't lose myself for you. 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